that's a mighty long time. But I'm here to tell you, there's something else. The afterworld. A world of never-ending happiness. You can always see the sun. Day or night.

President Trump has reimposed a naval blockade of all Iranian ports and threatened to hit power plants and bridges next week unless Tehran resumes negotiations. A High Court judge has ruled that a legal challenge against the NOD over the 1994 RAF helicopter crash will not be allowed to proceed. And the government has outlined details of its plans for a multi-billion-pound modernization program of nuclear naval bases. Pontus Sports and Spain's Pedro Porro says it's a dream come true to reach the World Cup final. The Tottenham defender scored one of the goals as the European champions got past two tournament favourites France 2-0 in the semi-finals. They're playing either England or Argentina for the trophy on Sunday, with the old rivals meeting in Atlanta tonight. England manager Thomas Tuchel says he has a plan to stop Lionel Messi. The eight-time Ballon d'Or winner has scored eight goals at the tournament and remains Argentina's biggest threat. Tuchel says England believe they can contain the forward and

0: his faces where he wants to show up. It's just like, it's very unique to play against the reigning champions. It's very unique to play against the Messi and his team.
1: USA striker Florian Balogun says the outside noise surrounding his World Cup red card caused nerves within the squad. After being sent off against Bosnia and Herzegovina, Balogun was let off a suspension after Donald Trump called FIFA bosses to get the decision overturned. England cricket captain Harry

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